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1: Redeem. 12 minutes after the hour of 8 o'clock, you are locked in to Redeemed by the Rhythm Lift Gospel, Hip Hop, and Urban Praise Radio Show with your host, Chris Robinson, a.k.a. 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Starting this hour off, you heard from Dwayne Woods with his hit entitled They Said. And then just before I came on the air, KB featuring Bizzle said, Let It Rain. Hey, tonight we're talking about new beginnings. And you know, you can't have new beginnings without new life challenges. Life changes are inevitable. They can be good or they can be bad. And we've all had both at some point. But I want to tell you that God knows and He allows change to come. Change is good, even when it seems bad. Sometimes bad change is needed to test our faith. But you can be sure that God truly has it under control. As a matter of fact, Revelation chapter 2, verse 21, verse 5 says, He who was seated on the throne said, I am making everything new. Then he said, Write this down, for these words are trustworthy and true. Stay tuned. We got more great music coming your way. Here comes Dietrich Haddon featuring Voices of Unity with Chainbreaker 2.5 right here on 103.7 The Beat.

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1: 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Redeemed by the rhythm, the gospel hip-hop and urban praise radio show. And that was West Michigan's very own Stephen Malcolm in Sanctus Real with How It Feels to Be Free. And then just before that, Drew Beck said, hey, we're going up. Hey, tonight we're talking about new beginnings. And you know, I want you to think about a person from the Bible. How many have ever heard about Job? You know, if you know anything about Job, he was stripped from all of his wealth and health, and all of his children died. But God was watching, and guess what? After his trial, the Lord gave him more than what he previously possessed. Change is meant to polish us, make us shine brighter. So thank God for those changes, because it all works together for our good, especially to those who love God. Jeremiah 29:11 says, for I know the thoughts that I think towards you, says the Lord, thoughts of peace and not of evil, to give you a future and a hope. And then Hebrews 12:1 says, therefore, since we are surrounded by so great a cloud of witnesses, let us also lay aside every weight and sin which clings so closely, and let us run with endurance the race that is set before us, looking to Jesus, the founder and perfecter of our faith, who for the joy that was set before him endured the cross, despising his shame, and is seated at the right hand of the throne of God. Stay tuned. We got more great music coming your way. Here comes Sean C. Johnson talking about home right here on 103.7 The Beat.

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0: It's over checking in. Zay and LeCrae, king of business. Believe that. All gas, no break. Yeah, we going full force with it. Believe that. Let the trap say amen.
1: 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You're locked in and redeemed by the rhythm, the gospel, hip hop, and urban praise radio show. Hey, that was LeCrae and Zay Tovin with his track entitled Get Back Right. And then just before that, Muskegon's very own Hannah's sister said, Come on in. Hey, you're locked in to the number one gospel, hip hop, and urban praise radio show on the Lakeshore. It's Redeemed by the Rhythm with your host, Chris Robinson, aka Pastor Chris, DJ Redeemed on 103.7 The Beat.

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1: 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Redeemed by the rhythm, the gospel, hip-hop, and urban praise radio show. Hey, to recap the music that you heard over the last segment, you heard music from Lecrae featuring Myles Minnick and E-40 with The Method. And then Fano said, hey, the drip's too clean. And then just before I came on the air, Myles Minnick came back with us again with Don Reddy and Young Chris with That Way. Hey, tonight we're still talking about new beginnings, and sometimes new beginnings or those changes bring anxiety. Sometimes change can make us anxious, especially true when it's out of our comfort zone. We are afraid of the unknown. We're afraid of failure, and during the change, it may be difficult to focus on the positive. It seems like our minds are attracted to worry. If anyone understands this feeling better than anyone else, I gotta say, it might be me. You know, I don't do well with change all the times, and I can sometimes be a professional in anxiety. And you know, I don't say this proud, but I'm learning to rely on God when it's difficult. Inevitable change is good because it forces us to depend on God. It's hard, but it's good. God is trying to show you that you can leave the burden on his shoulders. Let him do the worrying. Rest on his strength and on his mighty power to carry you through this new change. It may sound cliche, but if God brought you to it, he will get you through it. Isaiah 40 and 31 says, but they that wait upon the Lord shall renew their strength. They shall mount up with wings as eagles. They shall run and not be weary, and they shall walk and not faint. Stay tuned. We got more great music coming your way. Here comes Lee Ray with Watch Me right here on 103.3.

Y'all Swift, and please keep it locked right here. Oh, and if you haven't already, make sure you go and cop my new album, Apply Pressure, out everywhere now. We got 'em.

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1: 11 minutes after the hour of at 9 o'clock, you are locked in to Redeemed by the Rhythm, the gospel hip-hop and urban praise radio show with your host, Chris Robinson, a.k.a. Pastor Chris, DJ Redeemed on 103.7 The Beat. Starting this hour off, you heard from Grits with the track entitled New Life. And then Jay Quest said, hey, I'm so blessed. Hey, tonight we're

talking about new beginnings. And I want to share a few verses that kind of point to that. When we have changes that come in our life, we don't have to be afraid of them because they're going to work out for our good. Deuteronomy chapter 31 verse 6 says, "Be strong and of a good courage. Fear not, nor be afraid of them. For the Lord thy God, he it is that goes with thee. He will not fail thee, nor forsake thee." Isaiah 41 and 10 says, "So do not fear, for I am with you. Do not be dismayed, for I am your God. I will strengthen you and help you, and I will uphold you with my righteous right hand." Matthew chapter 6 verse 25 says, "Therefore I tell you, do not be anxious about your life, what you will eat or what you will drink, nor about your body, what you will put on. Is not life more than food, and the body more than clothing?" And then lastly, Philippians chapter 4 verse 6 and 7 says, "Be anxious for nothing, but in everything by prayer and supplication with thanksgiving, let your requests be made known to God. And the peace of God, which surpasses all understanding, will guard your hearts and minds through Christ Jesus." Stay tuned. We got more great music coming your way. Here comes Lecrae featuring Andy Mineo talking about that background right here on 103.7.

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1: 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You're locked in. Redeemed by the rhythm. The gospel hip hop and urban praise radio show. Hey, that was Reconciled with that Marvin Sapp influenced track. Never would have made it.
0: Redeemed.
1: 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You're locked in. Redeemed by the rhythm. The gospel hip hop and urban praise radio show. Hey, that was Reconciled with that Marvin Sapp influenced track. Never would have made it. And then just before that, DeRay said, hey, no doubt. That's me. Hey, tonight we've been talking about new beginnings, and in this moment I want to talk about having a new Thanksgiving. You know, we have a new gratitude towards God for all of his bountiful blessings. Think about that for just a moment. Think about the things that he's blessed you with and how he's making all things new. If you're a believer in Christ, the salvation of your soul is something to thank God for. You can thank him for his daily mercies, his new changes in your life. And also, you have the hope of heaven. I have that hope too. Because guess what? This life is riddled with change. But our biggest change is our eternal beginning in the life to come. I want you to think about that. Because when this life that we know is over, we have a new life in heaven to look forward to.

is started by becoming a new believer in Christ Jesus. Because as we read earlier tonight, 2 Corinthians chapter 5, verse 17 says, if any man be in Christ, he is a new creature. Behold, old things are passed away, and all things are become new. Stay tuned. We got more great music coming your way. Here comes a new joint from IAN with the track entitled I Am New, right here on 103.7.

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not supposed to be here. I was not invited. I'm not supposed to eat here. Table with my enemies, snacking on a beat here. I can see through every last one of y'all, so be clear. I talk about God, how we kings and he living us, but I keep it real. That's why the goons still feeling us. Be cool, dawg. Disrespect is not the way to deal with us. I can put you in your place, kinda like a realtor. Got some awards on me now, got some dough on me now. Like halftime, I had some friends.

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1: 103.7 The Beat, you're locked in. Redeemed by the rhythm, the gospel, hip-hop, and urban praise radio show. Hey, to recap the music that you had over the last two segments, you heard music from Man of New Hope with Been So Good. Pastor Hezekiah Walker, all the way back before the turn of the century, said, give him your life. Derek Minor said, look at me now. Jordan Armstrong told us, hey, you should know. And then Jason featuring Kino Camp and Jay Carter said, hey, we love to do it. Hey, that's going to do it for me tonight on this edition of Redeemed by the Rhythm. I pray that you were encouraged to embrace new beginnings. Forget the past. No matter what happened back then, you can have a new start right now, even right now, by putting your faith in Christ and allowing him to give you newness of life, because that's what he does. As a matter of fact, in that new Thanksgiving, you know this, that every day is a new chance to show our gratefulness towards the Lord. It's a huge privilege to be able to express our thanksgiving to God because it blesses us. I think King David understood it best when he danced before the Lord. Thankfulness makes you do that. Have you thanked the Lord today? Psalms 100 verses 1 through 4 says, shout to the Lord, all the earth. Worship the Lord with gladness. Come before him with singing. Acknowledge that he is the Lord our God. He made us, and we are his. We are his people, the sheep of his pasture. Enter into his gates with thanksgiving and into his courts with praise. Be thankful unto him and bless his name. So until next time, keep your heads in the sky for Jesus soon to come nigh. Taking us out of here, you're going to hear from Lacey B and Ryan O'Fay. So until then, be safe and be blessed. Peace.

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thanks for stopping by the New Urban Jazz Lounge. We celebrate music, but in particular contemporary jazz with touches of urban and Brazilian flavors. Show number 915, ladies and gentlemen, 915. Bob Baldwin here. The World Cup's about to wrap up. Over 100 million people streamed England and Argentina online. That's pretty crazy. They broke the internet, but we're still going to play our music, if you don't mind. We got a whole 2 hours for you. Hour number two, we're going to play some more Rodney Franklin, who passed away not too long ago. So let's get things started with D.S. Wilson and Nuance here at the New Urban Jazz Lounge. We are in session.

0: Jackie and Joyner with Boss here at the New Urban Jazz Lounge. Special remix. Jarkeen on the saxophone. Hope that you enjoyed that. Also, Mel Holder holding up some very funky African rhythms with Soul Makossa, a great 70s classic. Redone by Mel Holder. Down to the Bone with Get Up and Dance and Streetwise with Birds of a Feather. That's the Kim Waters alter ego group, which features a lot of hip-hop tracks done instrumentally. And D.S. Wilson got us started with Nuance. Right around the corner, we have a young man named Najee, who's been on the scene for 40-plus years, teaming up with two amazing singers. One track with Regina Bell, the other one with Will Downing, which is sitting atop the Billboard Contemporary Airplay Jazz Chart. Around the Corner, as well as Huge Groove and Greg Manning. 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

0: That's Your Eyes by Candlelight by Steve Lowry, guitarist extraordinaire. He used to work with the group Fatburger. Been doing his own thing lately. Sounding good. Steve Lowry here at the New River Jazz Lounge, as well as Greg Manning before that on the keys with Jolanda and Kirk Whelum helping him out on that. Use Groove back on the beat, if you will, with a track called The Phoenix. We heard two tracks with Najee from his album Under the Moon and Over the Sky. We heard Catch a Feeling with Will Downing and La Costa, the great track written by Aziza Miller, who she wrote for Natalie Cole. That's Regina Bell helping Najee out on that one here at the New River Jazz Lounge. Great music, and we're happy to share it with you. We'll be playing some music from the late Rodney Franklin, who passed away in July of 2026. It's got a beautiful catalog, very elegant, tasty piano work, and great arrangements. Came on the scene at age 20 under CBS Records. So more Rodney Franklin in hour number two. This is the New Urban Jazz Lounge.
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0: That's Bruno Brilé from Brazil with the album Sem Fronteras and a track called A Noche de Estrellas, as well as Tanya Maria when she was recording in New York, a track called Don't Go. Tanya's been under the weather. We say a special prayer to my sister, wonderful Brazilian legend, to doing a docu-series on her down in Brazil as we speak. It'll be out sometime late this year, early next. Soul Live with Joe Sample and Gato Barbieri. Got it started with Los Desperados from the album Caliente, legendary record from Gato, late 70s. If you missed any part of this show so far, newurbanjazz.com, click a button, this is On Demand. Got some fantastic things on the internet. We have an app for your Apple Android telephones. You got that, telephones, as well as Apple CarPlay, and you can find us on TuneIn as well. Got a couple cool shows coming up on July 25th. I'll be in Richmond at Tin Pan Alley, and August 1st at Keystone Corner in Baltimore. August 14th, I'll be a part of the Toledo Glass City Jazz Festival. Looking forward to that. That'll be an outdoor event. For more information about these dates, BobBaldwin.com. Also, new record dropping July 24th next week. We may play the whole thing next week for you. All right, 1 hour down, one to go.
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1: Call some friends. It's time to kick back and hang out with the New Urban Jazz Lounge and Mr. Bob Baldwin.
2: Welcome back to hour number two. This is the New Urban Jazz Lounge. Bob Baldwin here. You there. Sit back, relax. Got hour two. Wonderful music for you, courtesy of Rodney Franklin, who passed away on July 8th. Tasty musician, tasty pianist, arranger, producer. Gone too soon at age 67. He's got about 12 or 15 records under his belt, so we can explore this for a minute here, but we're going to take this next hour to showcase some more of his music. We played some of it last week, but we've got some more different tracks for you this week. Let's get it started with a track called On the Path here at the New Urban Jazz Lounge in hour number two. We're back in the groove with Rodney Franklin.

0: all things Rodney Franklin in this hour. In the background, a track called Message to God here at the New River Jazz Lounge. Hope you enjoyed that. We play three tracks from his original album, In the Center. 1978, he's about 19, 20 years old, doing his thing. Busting on the scene pretty nicely there. At the beginning, we played On the Path, followed by Life Moves On, followed by I Like the Music, Make It Hot, from Rodney Franklin, who passed away on July 8th at the age of 67. More great music around the corner from Rodney. He's been a New Urban Jazz legend since the beginning. We've played him from the onset of our show in 2008 up until now. So all things Rodney Franklin in the next set and the rest of the hour. This is the New Urban Jazz Lounge.
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2: It's 59 degrees.

0: Hope you enjoyed the music from Rodney Franklin. Heard Broken Wings. From the album It Takes Two here at the New Urban Jazz Lounge is Rodney on the piano, giving us a nice, tasty version of that great track. Endless Flight, title track, as well as Motion, the track he did with Jeff Lorber. The album, again, It Takes Two. And, of course, the classic Windy City. We played that last week, but it's such a great track. So nice we had to play it twice. Hope you don't mind. More original Rodney Franklin music we didn't play last week, so come on back and check out Song for My Mother, as well as a wonderful track called Dance Tonight here at the New River Jazz Lounge. Rodney Franklin.
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is One from the Heart, Rodney Franklin from the album Skydance. Beautiful, beautiful ballad. Can't beat that, ladies and gentlemen. That's some really tasty, beautiful music there on the Fender Rhodes from Rodney Franklin, mid-80s. We heard a song for my mother from the Endless Flight disc and Dance Tonight from the same album. One of his very popular tracks from pianist, keyboardist, arranger, writer, producer Rodney Franklin, passed away July 8th. At the age of 67. And no details about the reason of his death, but nonetheless, it's a devastating loss for the music jazz industry. So prayers out to his family, and thank you for bestowing us with such great music, Mr. Franklin. We really appreciate it. It's Bob Baldwin signing off. If you miss any part of this show, newurbanjazz.com. Click a button that says On Demand. We'll take care of the rest. I've got shows coming up in Richmond, Virginia at Tin Pan Alley, August 1st, Baltimore at Keystone Corner, August 14th, Toledo Jazz Festival. That's an outdoor one. Looking forward to all three. And if you're in those areas, come on out and hang out with us and say hello. We appreciate it. New album dropping July 24th. It's called Bespoke. And we'll be featuring some of that next week. In the meantime, you guys take good care of yourself. See you in 6 days and 22 hours. Don't be late. You don't want to miss any part of this groove. We've got you covered. God bless. Peace. Shalom.

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0: 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Today is Monday, September 21st, with temperatures at high of 66 degrees and a low of 47 degrees. Partly cloudy. Now here's the current temperature.
1: It's 58 degrees.

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0: 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Today is Monday, September 21st, with temperatures at high of 66 degrees and a low of 47 degrees. Partly cloudy. Now here's the current temperature.
1: It's 57 degrees.

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0: 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Thank you and be safe.
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0: 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Today is Monday, September 21st, with temperatures at a high of 66 degrees and a low of 47 degrees. Partly cloudy. Now here's the current temperature.
1: It's 56 degrees.

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2: Thank you very much. This next one is Christette Michelle, If I Have My Way. Hope you enjoy. This sounds so good. I should

0: 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Today is Monday, September 21st, with temperatures at high of 66 degrees and a low of 47 degrees. Partly cloudy. Now here's the current temperature.
1: It's 55 degrees.

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thanks for stopping by the New Urban Jazz Lounge. We celebrate music, but in particular contemporary jazz with touches of urban and Brazilian flavors. Show number 915, ladies and gentlemen, 915. Bob Baldwin here. The World Cup's about to wrap up. Over 100 million people streamed England and Argentina online. That's pretty crazy. They broke the internet, but we're still going to play our music, if you don't mind. We got a whole 2 hours for you. Hour number two, we're going to play some more Rodney Franklin, who passed away not too long ago. So let's get things started with D.S. Wilson and Nuance here at the New Urban Jazz Lounge. We are in session.

0: Stucky and Joyner with Boss here at the New Urban Jazz Lounge. Special remix. Darkeen on the saxophone. Hope that you enjoyed that. Also, Mel Holder holding up some very funky African rhythms with Soul Makossa, a great 70s classic. Redone by Mel Holder. Down to the Bone with Get Up and Dance and Streetwise with Birds of a Feather. That's the Kim Waters alter ego group, which features a lot of hip-hop tracks done instrumentally. And D.S. Wilson got us started with Nuance. Right around the corner, we have a young man named Najee, who's been on the scene for 40-plus years, teaming up with two amazing singers. One track with Regina Bell, the other one with Will Downing, which is sitting atop the Billboard Contemporary Airplay Jazz Chart. Around the corner, as well as Huge Groove and Greg Manning. 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
1: 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It is Jen Ross, host of the Afternoon Jams every Friday right here on 103.7 The Beat. You can catch me from 3 to 7 p.m. Y'all tune in. It's The Beat, baby.

like Quincy Jones, Sergio Mendez, Stevie Wonder, David Sample, Oscar Peterson, Will Downing, Bob James, Pat Metheny, Norman Connors, and much, much more. Here at the New Urban Jazz Lounge. Music for your soul.

0: That's Your Eyes by Candlelight by Steve Lawrie, guitarist extraordinaire. He used to work with the group Fatburger. Been doing his own thing lately and sounding good. Steve Lawrie here at the New River Jazz Lounge, as well as Greg Manning before that on the keys with Jolanda and Kirk Whalum helping him out on that. Use Groove back on the beat, if you will, with a track called The Phoenix. We heard two tracks with Najee from his album Under the Moon and Over the Sky. We heard Catch a Feeling with Will Downing and La Costa, the great track written by Aziza Miller, who she wrote for Natalie Cole. That's Regina Bell helping Najee out on that one here at the New River Jazz Lounge. Great music, and we're happy to share it with you. We'll be playing some music from the late Rodney Franklin, who passed away in July of 2026. It's got a beautiful catalog, very elegant, tasty piano work, and great arrangements. Came on the scene at age 20 under CBS Records. So more Rodney Franklin in hour number two. This is the New Urban Jazz Lounge.
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0: That's Bruno Brilé from Brazil with the album Sem Fronteras and a track called A Noche de Estrellas, as well as Tanya Maria when she was recording in New York, a track called Don't Go. Tanya's been under the weather. We say a special prayer to my sister, wonderful Brazilian legend, to doing a docu-series on her down in Brazil as we speak. It'll be out sometime late this year, early next. Soul Live with Joe Sample and Gato Barbieri. Got it started with Los Desperados from the album Caliente, legendary record from Gato, late 70s. If you missed any part of this show so far, newurbanjazz.com, click of buttons, is on demand. Got some fantastic things on the internet. We have an app for your Apple, Android telephones. You got that, telephones, as well as Apple CarPlay, and you can find us on TuneIn as well. Got a couple cool shows coming up on July 25th. I'll be in Richmond at Tin Pan Alley, and August 1st at Keystone Corner in Baltimore. August 14th, I'll be a part of the Toledo Glass City Jazz Festival. Looking forward to that. That'll be an outdoor event. For more information about these dates, BobBaldwin.com. Also, new record dropping July 24th next week. We may play the whole thing next week for you. All right, 1 hour down, one to go.
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9: 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It's time to kick back and hang out with the New Urban Jazz Lounge and Mr. Bob Baldwin.
0: Welcome back to hour number two. This is the New Urban Jazz Lounge. Bob Baldwin here. You there. Sit back, relax. Okay, hour two. Wonderful music for you, courtesy of Rodney Franklin, who passed away on July 8th. Tasty musician, tasty pianist, arranger, producer. Gone too soon at age 67. It's got about 12 or 15 records under his belt, so we can explore this for a minute here, but we're going to take this next hour to showcase some more of his music. We played some of it last week, but we've got some more different tracks for you this week. Let's get it started with a track called On the Path here at the New Urban Jazz Lounge in hour number two. We're back in the groove with Rodney Franklin.

0: all things Rodney Franklin in this hour. In the background, a track called Message to God here at the New River Jazz Lounge. Hope you enjoyed that. We played three tracks from his original album, In the Center. 1978, he was about 19, 20 years old, doing his thing. Busting on the scene pretty nicely there. At the beginning, we played On the Path, followed by Life Moves On, followed by I Like the Music, Make It Hot, from Rodney Franklin, who passed away on July 8th at the age of 67. More great music around the corner from Rodney. He's been a New Urban Jazz legend since the beginning. We played him from the onset of our show in 2008 up until now. So all things Rodney Franklin in the next set and the rest of the hour. This is the New Urban Jazz Lounge.
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2: It's 54 degrees.

0: hope you're enjoying the music from Rodney Franklin. Heard Broken Wings. From the album It Takes Two here at the New River Jazz Lounge. It's Rodney on the piano, giving us a nice, tasty version of that great track. Endless Flight, title track, as well as Motion, the track he did with Jeff Lorber. The album, again, It Takes Two. And, of course, the classic Windy City. We played that last week, but such a great track. So nice, we had to play it twice. Hope you don't mind. More original Rodney Franklin music we didn't play last week, so come on back and check out Song for My Mother, as well as a wonderful track called Dance Tonight here at the New River Jazz Lounge. Rodney Franklin.
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That's One from the Heart, Rodney Franklin from the album Skydance. Beautiful, beautiful ballad. You can't beat that, ladies and gentlemen. That's some really tasty, beautiful music there on the Fender Rhodes from Rodney Franklin, mid-80s. We heard a song for my mother from the Endless Flight disc and Dance Tonight from the same album. One of his very popular tracks from pianist, keyboardist, arranger, writer, producer Rodney Franklin, passed away July 8th. At the age of 67. And no details about the reason of his death, but nonetheless, it's a devastating loss for the music jazz industry. So prayers out to his family, and thank you for bestowing us with such great music, Mr. Franklin. We really appreciate it. It's Bob Baldwin signing off. If you miss any part of this show, newurbanjazz.com. Click a button that says On Demand. We'll take care of the rest. I've got shows coming up in Richmond, Virginia at Tin Pan Alley, August 1st, Baltimore at Keystone Corner, August 14th, Toledo Jazz Festival. That's an outdoor one. Looking forward to all three. And if you're in those areas, come on out and hang out with us and say hello. We appreciate it. New album dropping July 24th. It's called Bespoke. And we'll be featuring some of that next week. In the meantime, you guys take good care of yourself. See you in 6 days and 22 hours. Don't be late. You don't want to miss any part of this groove. We've got you covered. God bless. Peace. Shalom.

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0: Ackley Public Library, located at 316 West Webster Avenue in downtown Muskegon, is open Monday and Tuesday, 9 a.m. to 7 p.m., and Wednesday through Saturday, 9 a.m. to 5 p.m. Their phone number is 231-722-8000. Across the street from Hackley Library at 315 West Webster Avenue is the Torn House, which houses the library's local history and genealogy department. 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

0: everyone. Thanks for tuning in. This is Lady J, presenting the weather to you from AccuWeather.com. Today is Monday, September 21st, with temperatures at a high of 66 degrees and a low of 47 degrees. Partly cloudy. Now here's the current temperature.
1: It's 54 degrees.
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1: Now, Sean, how you gonna get mad at me if I never bought my child a $300 pair of Air Jordans?
2: Okay, if you can't afford it, that's one thing.
1: Right.
2: But I'm talking about, I'm hearing black people talk about, you know, black people spending money buying their kids Michael Jordans. I don't know why that's their go-to or why they love to say that, while all other kids of other races walk around in Gucci and Michael Jordan and any type of name brand you could think of. But black kids aren't supposed to want to wear nice things.
1: Well, first of all, it's stupid to walk around with some $300 tennis shoes on. I mean, that's outrageous. I've never owned a pair of Jordans. I would never buy a pair of Jordans. I didn't buy my son no Jordans. No, sir.
2: Because you couldn't afford them.
1: We bought some knockoff Jordans from the dude on the street.
2: Your son. Because he'll never know.
1: He never knew the difference.
2: He'll never know what it feels like to have a pair of Jordans.
1: He did have Jordans, but they were from the street. See, no, he don't know the difference. Your children don't know the difference, but they're from the street.
2: Hold on, you said you never bought a pair of Michael Jordan.
1: Yeah, no, well, I said I never bought a pair of $300 sneakers. Them sneakers cost $15.
2: Yeah, well, he didn't have Michael Jordan.
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1: 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Really important that you keep yourself and others safe on the roadway, so keep sober or get pulled over.
2: I'm Bree Wood with BIN News Now. Police in Brooklyn, New York are searching for a man accused of sexually assaulting a woman inside Prospect Park.
3: I was on the phone with my mom and she asked me if I heard, and I asked her, heard what? She said somebody got attacked in the park, so I told her I'm sitting in the park. So she told me to be safe.
2: Investigators say the suspect approached the woman then allegedly attacked and strangled her before fleeing the scene. Residents say the incident has left many parkgoers on edge. Actor and rapper Bobby J. Thompson has been sentenced to 30 months in federal prison after pleading guilty to a gun charge in Iowa. The former child star, known for roles on That's So Raven and other shows, will also serve 3 years of supervised release after his prison term. And Rosalind Ashford, a founding member of Martha and the Vandellas, has died of natural causes at the age of 83 in Redford Township, Michigan. The Detroit native soprano voice helped power Motown classics, including Dancing in the Streets, Heatwave, and Jimmy Mack. Get BIN News Now on demand 24/7 on the iHeartRadio app.
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1: This is Ed Gray. 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Two people can see the same moment differently. Before judging a person or opportunity, ask, am I seeing what is here or what my lens trained me to see? A lens can help us notice. 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What belief are you looking through, and who handed it to you? I'm Ed Gray. 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
1: Comedian Michael Sean on the BJ Murphy Radio Show. You know, Mike, you're very candid and transparent about your struggles with drugs. What would you tell somebody listening to the show today how to deal with their drug addiction?
2: Only thing that can help you is when you're tired of being sick and tired. And it's an old cliche, but people call things cliches, but it's because they're true. When you decide that you're finished and you decide that you're going to go get some help, then that's when things will change. But you got to make the decision. I can give you all the advice. I can be like, listen, when you're ready, holler at me because I can lead you down that path. But until you're ready, then nothing I can do. I've had phone calls at 3 o'clock in the morning. I don't know where I'm at. And I hear the slur. I don't know where I'm at, Mike. What am I going to do? Oh, I've been there. Ain't nothing I can do for you right now. I'm not in the same state. Just call somebody near you. There's nothing I can do. Right. And I already know this story. I already know what's going to happen. Wow. And I hate to be honest and brutal like that, but it is what it is.
3: There's so many people who are trying to numb the pain of life.
2: Exactly.
3: And numb the pain of past experiences. And it was so crazy. I was making breakfast this morning and an epiphany came to me and it said, you wouldn't store your clean laundry with your dirty laundry. You wouldn't put your groceries as high as they are with the garbage. Mm. And I think that a lot of us hold on to bad memories, trauma, things that really disturbed us, and we're holding them with the good things that have happened in our life, and we're wondering why

0: 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Today is Monday, September 21st, with temperatures at high of 66 degrees and a low of 47 degrees. Partly cloudy. Now here's the current temperature.
1: It's 54 degrees.
2: This is a love that withstands time, space, and matter forever. 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

0: activity is an important part of aging, and Carolyn Hartfield, a 71-year-old premier Atlanta outings leader and healthy, happy lifestyle coach, tells us the importance of having fun with exercise as part of a healthy, happy lifestyle.
1: Exercise can be boring, so I actually have physical activities that I get involved in, and I'm having fun. And the people that join me, we're having fun. So we don't take it as exercising, the humdrum, if you will, of exercising. We look forward to engaging in those fun activities. And we walk, we hike, we cycle. So all of those things, just having fun, Erica.
0: That's the key. This is Erica Monet Brown.
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1: What do y'all think about just the relaxed attitude of how women walk out of the house now with yoga pants on? Some people call them cake lifters, these transparent leggings that just show all the curves of your body. You don't even wear a sweater or a sweatshirt to cover your backside now. You just walk out and everything all out exposed. And I think y'all are playing yourself. I just think that if you're walking out like that, what about your daughters? What about our nieces? What are we doing, ladies? 888-370-9390. I may be the only man in America that got a problem with it, but I know if you're a father, you don't want your daughter walking out with no cake lifters on, them transparent leggings that show all your daughter's backside. Hey, call me. Let's talk about it. We're going to have a conversation about that coming up with Sean in just a minute. Don't go nowhere.
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1: For a black owned restaurant, I know you, I'll ask, is that where I'm buying that from? Where is it black owned?
2: That's very good.
1: You know, and I'm because you know why you have to unlearn things.
2: Come on,
1: and you so we've learned things by default, right?
2: Yes,
1: we didn't choose to learn, we've learned, so now we have to choose to unlearn things,
2: yes,
1: and start making habits out of us making our dollars redirect,
2: yes,
1: right? So whether it's food, whether it's mechanics, whether it's a real estate person. If I'm looking for a realtor, I'm looking for a black-owned realtor.
2: So, Nikki, what hasn't happened is the continuous push to deal with black businesses. It's like we do it for a while, and then we get tired, and you go back to the same old, because you know when you go on this side of town, they got it. When you go on our side of town, I may have to drive to 3 or 4 stores to look
1: right,
2: for it.
1: Right.
2: But if we're trying to build up our community, we always talk about we love black people so much.
1: Right.
2: Then take the extra step.
1: Mm-hmm.
2: It's not we're not willing to take the extra steps.
1: Mm-hmm.
2: You know.
1: Right. Taking the extra step sometimes also includes education.
2: Mm-hmm.
1: I always go back to education because people will say what they didn't know. And I would like to think that if we have people that are expert in all these different areas, then we have room to educate our people. And so once you're going through a process or before you start a process, we should have someone that we can go to educate us, to give us the real. Just like we go to a doctor. And you get your heart checked out and your lungs checked out and, you know, your blood pressure, cholesterol, everything gets checked out, right? And then if something's wrong, they educate you
2: mm-hmm.
1: on how to get your blood pressure lowered or how to increase, you know, your just different levels so that you're feeling, you know, more energized and things like that.
2: Yeah.
1: There's always an education component. And so just as easily as we receive that education from our doctors and we start to apply it to our everyday health, we should do the same thing to our business. If our businesses are falling or failing, or if our communities are failing, we should introduce some education that's going to help us do better and move better. And that's just what we do. We need to pull the experts. We need to pull those people to the table and say, listen, you have been successful at this. Teach us how to teach our people so that our people can continue to teach our people. So now it becomes habitual in a good way.
2: Yes. That's beautiful.
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2: 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Penalties are the same whether you're high or drunk. Stay sober or get pulled over.
3: I'm Bree Wood with BIN News Now. Senator Cory Booker is criticizing President Trump's decision to bar CNN, MS Now, and Politico from the White House.
4: This president has no regard for the First Amendment. He's going after reporters, and this ban just doubles down.
3: On NBC's Meet the Press on Sunday, the New Jersey Democrat says the move violates the Constitution and threatens press freedom. The Mississippi Bureau of Investigations has completed its review of the fatal police shooting of black one-year-old Cohen Wiley and turned its findings over to Attorney General Lynn Fitch. The case remains under review with no details released and no decision yet on whether charges will be filed. And Cardi B said she's already working on her next album. Speaking before her performance at the iHeartRadio Music Festival over the weekend, the rapper revealed she plans to focus on new music after her birthday and hopes to release the project soon ahead of a planned world tour in 2027. Get BIN News Now on demand 24/7 on the iHeartRadio app.
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1: All right, y'all, I'm looking forward to what you got to say about what we're talking about today. You can call me right now at 704-755-7976. 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If you can't get me live, you can leave a message. Please talk to me. I want to hear what you got to say. 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

0: be out of tune. For Focus on Women, this is April. Let's talk in a minute. A key on a piano that is out of tune? If so, you know the wince that sound can trigger. Like fingernails on a chalkboard, the lack of disharmony is almost painful. However, in our personal lives, we are often numb to the pain caused by living in disharmony with our values. When you reflect on the continuous exhaustion we feel, the endless arguments with families or our mates, or the never-ceasing physical pain we endure, it all stems from being out of tune, living in a state of disharmony of what we hold dear. This proverbial disharmony can have real-life consequences because it's an actual going against the grain of what we believe is our true nature. And once we realize we're out of tune, we owe it to ourselves to make some serious changes. Take the necessary steps to intentionally move towards harmony of our values. So if we need to cut some folks back, do it. If we need to change our jobs or do better at saving, let's make a plan to see it through. The point is, we need to find a point of harmony. Let's stop surviving and instead make a plan to move forward and thrive. For Focus on Women, this is April Anderson.
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0: 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Today is Monday, September 21st, with temperatures a high of 66 degrees and a low of 47 degrees. Partly cloudy. Now here's the current temperature.
1: It's 54 degrees.
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3: This is Ed Gray. A dashboard warning can remain so long that the driver stops seeing it. The light becomes normal. The problem does not. Constant stress, disrespect, exhaustion, or excuses can be repeated until they feel familiar. We begin calling normal what is slowly damaging us. Romans says transformation begins by renewing the mind. Renewal requires questioning what we have accepted without questioning. Normal describes what happens often. It does not tell us what is healthy. What have you learned to live with because it's been there so long? Familiarity may explain why you ignore the warning. It cannot make the problem harmless. I'm Ed Gray. Follow me on Facebook. Open Facebook and search Ed Gray 81.
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1: Fast food costs too much. You crazy.
2: Inflation.
1: Yeah.
2: And why? Why is everything so inflated?
1: I mean, even getting a salad at your favorite chicken restaurant, you coming out of there paying $8 for a salad.
2: Who can afford it? It's just unreal.
1: So I go back to my old staple. I know you want to clown me every time I talk about it. But you're going to have to stop going to these fast food restaurants and eat maybe one or two things that you like that are inexpensive to make. Beans, rice, cabbage. Make a big pot of it.
2: So your solution is to not demand your God-given right, but to allow rich people to have everything.
1: So how long is that going to take for me to stand up there and demand what I deserve and I'm hungry?
2: You could be free in the morning if you realize someone was mistreating you.
1: Man, you better make you a pot of rice and go sit down somewhere.
2: 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I get it. I mean, the short term, but the longevity of it.
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0: I'm Bree Wood with BIN News Now. California health officials are warning Amtrak passengers about possible measles exposure after an unvaccinated traveler later hospitalized with the virus passed through multiple counties. Infectious disease specialist Dr. Monica Gandhi.
1: The concern is that you could take it home to someone who's vulnerable, who's not vaccinated.
0: Authorities say the potential exposure occurred on trains and buses serving communities including Los Angeles, Sacramento, Stockton, Oroville, and Emeryville. President Trump is facing criticism after reviving references to the controversial 1988 Willie Horton campaign ad during a North Carolina rally. Trump compared the case to a recent killing in Charlotte while campaigning for Senate candidate Michael Whatley. And Charlemagne the God is criticizing Vice President J.D. Vance for asking voters to give Republicans another chance in the midterms. The radio host says Republicans already control the White House and Congress, and voters should judge them on what they've delivered so far. Get BIN News Now on demand 24/7 on the iHeartRadio app.
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1: I'm Bree Wood with BIN News Now. California health officials are warning Amtrak passengers about possible measles exposure after an unvaccinated traveler later hospitalized with the virus passed through multiple counties. Infectious disease specialist Dr. Monica Gandhi.
2: The concern is that you could take it home to someone who's vulnerable, who's not vaccinated.
1: Authorities say the potential exposure occurred on trains and buses serving communities including Los Angeles, Sacramento, Stockton, Oroville, and Emeryville. President Trump is facing criticism after reviving references to the controversial 1988 Willie Horton campaign ad during a North Carolina rally. Trump compared the case to a recent killing in Charlotte while campaigning for Senate candidate Michael Wadley. And Charlamagne the God is criticizing Vice President J.D. Vance for asking voters to give Republicans another chance in the midterms. The radio host says Republicans already control the White House and Congress, and voters should judge them on what they've delivered so far. Get BIN News Now on demand 24/7 on the iHeartRadio app.

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0: 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Today is Monday, September 21st, with temperatures at high of 66 degrees and a low of 47 degrees. Partly cloudy. Now here's the current temperature.
1: It's 58 degrees.
2: Making the change. For Focus on Women, this is April Anderson. Stick around. Most of us have entrenched ourselves in daily routines that are familiar. However, that familiarity does not mean the routines are in alignment with our values. So in order to be in alignment, we need to make a change. Change is hard. Breaking out of that routine of life muscle memory can be terrifying. And it can call into question our livelihoods, our sources of income, and sometimes even our relationships and marriages. It can beg us to question, is living our values really worth the effort? Well, that's a personal proposition that each of us must weigh, and I can only offer this nugget. Change is not a zero-sum game. It is not an all-or-nothing thing. There are gradients, baby steps, if you will, that we can identify and take us to move ever so much closer to living a life that is in harmony with our values. So I challenge you, take the initiative to identify ways you can take each baby step. Learn the skills needed to get that new job. 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Whatever your guiding values are, find the tools necessary to move yourself towards them so you can live a more dynamic life. For Focus on Women, this is April.
3: I'm Bree Wood with BIN News Now. A 36-year-old woman from Simi Valley, California, has been charged in connection with a crash involving an L.A. Metro bus that killed two people and injured six others in Chatsworth. L.A. District Attorney Nathan Hockman announced the charges.
4: Second-degree murder charges and an additional count of driving under the influence and reckless driving.
3: Hockman says 36-year-old Bailey Rios could face life in prison if convicted. A 67-year-old white man faces charges after allegedly causing a disturbance involving racial slurs and violence that went viral aboard an American Airlines flight. Arthur Lane Lundeen was restrained with duct tape before the plane made an emergency landing in Maryland. And the 2026 iHeartRadio Music Festival wrapped with plenty of surprises in Las Vegas. Snoop Dogg thrilled fans and brought out Wiz Khalifa for a surprise performance of Young Wild and Free during his set. Other performers included Cardi B and Benson Boone. Get BIN News Now on demand 24/7 on the iHeartRadio app.
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2: The last song we heard was called Hit Your Line by John Kevin. On the way, we've got Chris Brown and Brent Fires, who's teasing new music, so be on the lookout for that. And then we've got the Old School Lunch Hour. 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
1: That was Johnny Kemp, Just Got Paid. Giving you a little Friday energy on a Monday. Nothing wrong with it. Before that was Boys to Men by New Edition. On the way here in the Old School Lunch Hour, music from Johnny Gill, from Earth, Wind & Fire, and more. Y'all keep it right here. Yeah.

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3: You see people that may be slim, but they may have a pot belly. 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Because when you eat organic food, you aren't going to have all the boxes and cans and packages. So if your trash is full, that means more than likely you have a pot belly.
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That was Bruno Mars with I Just Might. And we're back here at the Midday Show this hour celebrating some birthdays. Wishing a happy birthday today to my cousin Randy Smith and Mr. Cottrell Malone. On the other side of town, celebrating with Abby Lee Miller. You know her from Dance Moms, and she's celebrating 61 years. Jason Derulo is 37. Happy birthday to Alfonso Ribeiro, as well as Stephen King. And happy birthday to you, you, and you. If I missed you or someone you know, call me at 231-722-8338. Now, keep it here for 7th Streeter, who's on the way with Taboo.

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6: This is Ed Gray. One bad day does not define you, but repeated outcomes deserve attention. When the same conflict, fear, or regret keeps returning, a pattern is speaking. Jesus said a tree is known by its fruit. Visible evidence of an invisible root. Repetition often reveals what excuses conceal. This is not an invitation to condemn yourself. It's an invitation to become curious. What keeps growing? Peace or confusion? Trust or suspicion? Growth or avoidance? If you dislike the fruit, shouting at the branches will not change the tree. Examine the root. The fruit that keeps appearing may reveal what a single moment cannot. I'm Ed Gray. 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
7: I'm Bree Wood with BIN News Now. A 36-year-old woman from Simi Valley, California, has been charged in connection with a crash involving an L.A. Metro bus that killed two people and injured six others in Chatsworth. L.A. District Attorney Nathan Hockman announced the charges.
8: Second-degree murder charges and an additional count of driving under the influence and reckless driving.
7: Hockman says 36-year-old Bailey Rios could face life in prison if convicted. A 67-year-old white man faces charges after allegedly causing a disturbance involving racial slurs and violence that went viral aboard an American Airlines flight. Arthur Lane Lundeen was restrained with duct tape before the plane made an emergency landing in Maryland. And the 2026 iHeartRadio Music Festival wrapped with plenty of surprises in Las Vegas. Snoop Dogg thrilled fans and brought out Wiz Khalifa for a surprise performance of Young Wild and Free during his set. Other performers included Cardi B and Benson Boone. 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
2: Hello and thanks for tuning in. 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Today is Monday, September 21st, with temperatures at high of 66 degrees and a low of 47 degrees. Partly cloudy. Now here's the current temperature.
3: It's 59 degrees.
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1: And that's a wrap. Keep it here for the afternoon jam session. That's coming up next. 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

0: 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Today is Monday, September 21st, with temperatures at high of 66 degrees and a low of 47 degrees. Partly cloudy. Now here's the current temperature.
1: It's 61 degrees.
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You know, we're all human, and you know, we're all sexual beings too, so it's lovemaking is just

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0: is Karen Bowie, your Muskegon County Clerk. 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If you want to get married, guess what? I perform marriages, too. 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We can be reached at 724-6221.
1: Esther Dillard with BIN News Now. The Congressional Black Caucus Foundation has wrapped up its annual legislative conference at the Walter E. Convention Center in Washington, D.C. This year's theme was Rooted, Ready, and Rising. CBC Chair Yvette Clark talked about the theme.
2: We recognize that we're first of all rooted in a history of folks who did not accept the status quo.
1: The five-day conference ran Wednesday through Sunday and featured more than 100 forums focused on issues affecting Black communities. Chicago police arrested a second suspect in the death of a Black man who was pushed from a moving CTA Red Line train 2 weeks ago. 19-year-old African-American Caitlar Parchman has been charged with the murder of Kyle Bickham. And Governor Gavin Newsom has declared a state of emergency in California, preparing for an unusually strong El Nino season. Get BIN News Now on demand 24/7 on the iHeartRadio app.
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0: Driving through life? This is April for Focus on Women. Let's see where we're going. Whether driving or riding in a car, hopefully we understand the importance of adhering to the rules of the road. This means stopping at red lights, driving at reasonable speeds, not too fast nor too slow, and of course, staying in our lanes. If we need to change lanes or make a turn, we signal, blinkers on, letting others know our intention. And when we get distracted and start to veer too close to the lane without a signal, newer cars can alert us, giving us fair warning to self-correct. Our ability to follow standard driving rules is often what keeps us from accidents, both minor and major. And in most instances, tragedy stems from someone's failure to follow basic driving protocols. Reasonable speed, following signals, and changing lanes safely. 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So just as in driving, reaching our life destination requires adherence to similar rules. And over the next few days, we'll break down the similarities of how failure to comply with life's rules of the road can often lead to unexpected accidents. So let's not drive through life distracted. For Focus on Women, this is April.
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Mesquite Town. How you doing on this magnificent Monday? The Triple OGPA, Big Robbers in the building. Hope you're having a great day. I am having a blessed day. I am having a great day. My Michigan won over the weekend. I'm feeling good. I'm feeling good. Feeling very good. Of course, if you want a chance to win tickets, go check out Anthony Hamilton, Leela James, and Raheem Devon. Well, you better make sure you don't touch that radio dial. Your chance could be coming up very, very soon. Kicking off the show, Beyonce, Morning Dews, Afternoon Jams. Let's go.

Brown with Holy Blindfold inside the Afternoon Jam. So, Ski Town, check this out. Head over to the new look. We got a new look up on the website. 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You're going to see beautiful Ray J the Doctor there. 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

0: Hello, I'm Maurice Sane, Police Chief with Muskegon Heights Police Department, reminding you not to drink and drive and do not operate a motor vehicle under the influence.
1: Esther Dillard with BIN News Now. The Congressional Black Caucus Foundation has wrapped up its annual legislative conference at the Walter E. Convention Center in Washington, D.C. This year's theme was Rooted, Ready, and Rising. CBC Chair Yvette Clark talked about the theme.
2: We recognize that we're first of all rooted in a history of folks who did not accept the status quo.
1: The five-day conference ran Wednesday through Sunday and featured more than 100 forums focused on issues affecting Black communities. Chicago police arrested a second suspect in the death of a Black man who was pushed from a moving CTA Red Line train 2 weeks ago. 19-year-old African-American Caitlar Parchman has been charged with the murder of Kyle Bickham. And Governor Gavin Newsom has declared a state of emergency in California, preparing for an unusually strong El Nino season. Get BIN News Now on demand 24/7 on the iHeartRadio app.

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1: You're absolutely never too old to start. The only thing is, you obviously will not compete at the level that you did when you were much younger, but find people that are in your age group and have fun and compete with them. Nobody at this age wants to get hurt, so it's not going to be rough, whatever it is, and proceed at your own pace. Do not try to keep up with someone. Do it so that you can enjoy yourself, and you're doing it for self-gratification.
0: Be sure to check out CarolynHartfield.com. 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

0: 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It is Jen Ross, host of the Afternoon Jams every Friday right here on 103.7 The Beat. You can catch me from 3 to 7 p.m. Y'all tune in. 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

0: 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I hope you enjoyed that mix as much as I did. Up next, we got a little Shaggy with Looking Lovely featuring Robin Thicke on 103.7 The Beat.
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That was DJ Q89, 6 o'clock mix. Hope you enjoyed it as much as I have. Bringing it to you up next, we got a little H Money featuring Neo and Rotimi with Sweet Girl, Lost Time on 103.7 The Beat.

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0: Esther Dillard with BIN News Now. The Justice Department thinks that handgun sales should start at 18 instead of 21. But gun control groups in Texas think that would be a huge mistake.
1: 18 to 20-year-olds are known to commit gun homicides at nearly three times the rate of adults 21 and older.
0: That's Nicole Golden with Texas Gun Sense. She says that what the DOJ released is just an opinion and does not change the law. The White House television press pool will no longer cover President Trump's events after the White House banned the three news outlets, CNN, MS Now, and Politico. And sneaker brand Converse is apologizing for an ad that drew massive backlash online. People report some users said the ad created an outline that resembled the shape of a Ku Klux Klan hood, and others said the way the model held the shoes resembled lynching imagery. Get BIN News Now on demand 24/7 on the iHeartRadio app.
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103.7 The Beat. That was Chris Brown with Obvious. Hope you enjoyed the show. I enjoyed bringing it to you. Coco Jones is going to take me out of here with Lover Girl on 103.7 The Beat.

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0: get it off your chest. 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Get it off your chest. I'm a type to bust on her and just lick it off her breast. I'm a freak. I don't beef. It's a bird. It's a plain tee. Cut off. Want the robot? Get it. You don't love me. You love the optics.
1: 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That was That Guy. The creator, That Guy, by Tyler. It's Brandon B here in studio tonight, every Monday night with the health show. I got one of the soldiers in here tonight.
2: Yes, sir.
1: Well, I guess he said he taking over my show. So
2: he was running a little late, you know. I had to come in early and cover for him. So
1: he had to come cover from it. We got Top Notch. What up, Top Notch?
2: What's going on, man? How you doing?
1: I'm doing pretty good. We are here except for the 7 o'clock hour. I know it's a little late in the hour, but we made it.
2: We made it. That's all that counts. It's not how you start today, it's how you finish.
1: It's not how we finish. Now you got a show, you do something on here too, don't you?
2: I got top of the hour every Monday. I kind of just do announcements. I haven't done an interview in a while, but usually interviews on Mondays, and then Fridays at 8, I drop my hour-long mix.
1: Okay, so Mondays and Fridays.
2: Mondays, Fridays, 8 o'clock.
1: All right, so that's how I caught you in here tonight then.
2: Yeah.
1: Okay. We had a nice Sunday, a lot of good games. The Lions got beat up last week, Thursday, and a lot of teams lost yesterday, man.
2: They did. The Ravens lost.
1: Tampa Bay lost. A lot of good teams that lost.
2: You know the good team that won, though? The Broncos.
1: He talking about the Broncos.
2: My team, the Broncos, came through, got the dub in the fourth quarter.
1: Okay. You're a Broncos fan, huh?
2: Broncos fan since I was young. It's not even the bandwagon. So.
1: Well, amen to that. So good games. I'm glad football season is here. We got the Kansas City. They about to kick off a little after 8 o'clock tonight. So, not Kansas City. Who's this Monday night game? It's the L.A. Rams. And they playing the Giants.
2: Giants.
1: Yep. So we have a good game tonight. So anywho, here every Monday night, 7 p.m. with the health show. I told Top Notch that tonight I was going to kind of talk about Suicide Awareness Month because September is Suicide Awareness Month. So shout out to that.
2: Yes.
1: Are you an open book, Top Notch? You know, if somebody going through struggles, you tell them to call you or what you do, man?
2: I feel like all my life, I've been like that person that somebody just always came to and talked to whenever they have problems or situations going on.
1: Okay.
2: I remember one time I was working at the casino, and it was lunch. I'm talking about nobody within 15 seats of me. This dude would just come, set his lunch down, slapped it on the table, said, I said, go ahead, man.
1: You can tell you're going through it.
2: He was going through something. You know, he was upset about his job. He felt like he should have got a raise over somebody else, you know. But, like, I just felt like people always just kind of see that in me. And I feel like, yeah, I am that for a lot of people.
1: So you say it was an empty room. It was seats everywhere.
2: And he
1: came where you was at.
2: Right. It was one of them days where I'm like, yeah, I'm sitting right here. And there's nobody here. I'm enjoying my lunch, talking on my phone.
1: And Buddy came, sat down to you, and he opened up.
2: Yeah, and I realized at that moment, like, sometimes people sense it about you, and it's bigger than you. It wasn't about me. I could tell he needs somebody to talk to, and people have come to me like a few times, we know, about suicide or really deep depressional thoughts before, and I've had to talk to him and let him know, like, you're worth it. Like,
1: Yeah, for sure.
2: You're still worth something. People are going to miss you. Like, you matter to people still.
1: And that's what a lot of people don't realize. You know, they look at it like thinking that nobody care about them. You know, if somebody's not reaching out to you every day, they're not calling you or texting you, or people not coming to your house to hang out, they don't call you to go out, you know, on the weekends. Yep. I know you be out on the weekends, you know, DJing. You know, so when people don't reach out to you, then they feel as if they're in the world alone.
2: Yeah.
1: You know, when you're in the world alone, then you just don't care. You don't care to commit, you know, suicide. So it's a real scary hit again. Yeah, it's a real scary scary thing, and it's real, and we deal with it. So they got these 24-hour hotlines. I'm sure you know, like Health West has their 722 help. So if you dial 231-722-4357, it's 722 help. But you can call that hotline 24 hours a day, and you'll be able to talk to somebody.
2: it's good that they always have an outlet, and people need to know that, like, you're not alone.
1: Mm-hmm.
2: And, you know, being in your head is one of the scariest places to be.
1: Being in your head.
2: Being in your head is one of the scariest places to
1: that
2: be.
1: That boy said being in your head. Being in your own head.
2: Yes.
1: Is a scary place, huh?
2: Yes. Yes, it is.
1: You thinking about, because the world is social media, right?
2: Yes, very much.
1: So you competing with, and not, you're not intentionally competing, but you just mentally competing with everybody else.
2: What they call it, you're doom scrolling on your phone.
1: Doom scrolling.
2: You're doom scrolling, right? And I see a lot of ways is like people see the memes or they see like people making these videos. People make videos, I feel like, for content.
1: Mm.
2: And, you know, so they're, what's it called, rage baiting.
1: Okay.
2: Or they're just saying stuff to make you click on it so they get views.
1: Yeah.
2: Now, whether it's true or not, you know, you have to validate that source. And I feel like people, it relates to them,
1: mm-hmm.
2: and they see it, and they're like, oh, that's true for me.
1: Well, like, that's why you call it doom scrolling.
2: Yes.
1: Yeah, because in your head, you feel like you should be somewhere financially. You should be somewhere, like, with your house, with your car. I see Top Notch riding in this, or Brandon's riding in this. You know, mm-hmm. he got a nice house. You know, I'm living in an apartment. He's got a nice job. So you mentally going through it, and you competing. And when you ain't where you think you should be, like, people commit suicide, man, for the weirdest stuff, man. You know, you fighting with your baby mama about the kid. You know, you don't get to see your child enough. So you feel as if, man, you know what? I'm just going out. And think about all the people you affect when you do that, you know. So that's why, again, they got these hotlines. And then you should have someone to talk to. You should have a friend or an associate that you can reach out to when you low. Because you like, what you say, in your own head?
2: In your own head. You need a safe space. You need a safe space.
1: Head. Yeah, yeah. So we just got to encourage people, man, to hang in there again and just know that you're not alone. You're not alone. You know, that's my take on it.
2: Yeah. So I always try to be there for people and, you know, sometimes for myself, like, I be in my thoughts sometimes. You know, sometimes I feel like I need an outlet sometimes. Sometimes I feel like I always don't have one, you know? So, you know, I hope everybody out there can feel safe enough and find their outlet and be able to express themselves and not hold on to what's hurting them.
1: I agree. And one of the last things I'll say is that you have to learn self-care. You know, so learn things that you like and you enjoy to do and do those things.
2: Absolutely.
1: You know, even if you got to do them by yourself, you know, if you got to go to a restaurant, sit down alone, you know, if that's something you enjoy to do, you like eating, you want to go to dinner tonight, take yourself to dinner.
2: That is so enjoyable.
1: Yeah.
2: People always be like,
1: lonely over there.
2: No,
1: I'm good.
2: People don't know. If you have not gone out to eat by yourself, put on some clothes.
1: Yeah.
2: Don't be cheap with yourself. Go order the appetizer. Go order that drink, go order that steak, and get you a dessert, and tell the waiter, hey, I'm here, I'm in no rush. This is what I do.
1: This is peaceful.
2: Yeah, this is peaceful. I'm here, no rush. I'm going to watch the game. You know what I'm saying? I'm going to be on my phone a little bit. It's actually really enjoyable if you've never went out to eat by yourself. Like, it's not alone. Like, you got to be able to be alone with yourself.
1: Yeah, yeah. You have to have your own inner feelings and be comfortable within yourself.
2: Within yourself.
1: That's a good word. So if you are feeling low, find things that you enjoy to do. And do those things, whether it's with yourself or friends. If you like to go hang out with friends, or you like to go bowling, or anything that makes you happy, you do that.
2: Do it.
1: All right. So we here towards the end of September. I'll be back on next week, Monday, with the health show again. So I appreciate you guys. If you guys got any questions for me, you can always hit me up. I'm at the health department Monday through Friday, 8 to 5. You can hit me up, 231-724-1203. Again, that's 231-724-1203. If you want to catch this boy Top Notch.
2: 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And shout out to my boy Brandon B.
1: Yeah, we got you going now. 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Keep it locked.